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0: Facebook. It was like 400 plus. I'm going to get them all this week somehow, some way, man. 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
23: Wildlife or no life?

So I had to grind like that, to shine like this. In a matter of time I spent on some locked up in the back of the paddy wagon, cuffs locked on wrist. See my dreams unfold, nightmares come.

stiff for Mariah. 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Icy as a hockey ring, Philly flyer. When I bought the Rolls Royce, they thought it was lease. Then I bought that new Ferrari, hater, rest in peace. Hater, rest in peace, rest in peace to the parking lot. Phantom so big, can't even fit in the parking spot. You ain't talking about my, then what you talking about? 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Y'all thought I was finished. When I bought the Aston Martin, y'all thought it was rented. Flexing on

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1: 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E93, you're inside Club 93.1 with Wildlife BZ. 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Lil Wayne's performing 20 plus years of Carter classics. 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I hope somebody from this area wins so you can take me with you. I'm trying to see Wayne too. Keep it locked. We got more on the way. 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

BBND, we can go bottle for bottle in this junk. 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Fall in love every time we link. 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Yeah, we both outside. 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

0: Hey, what's good? 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
1: Don't get left out, man. Here's what happened today.
2: So, I've been dating this guy. I found out he was cheating on me. So, I left him, but we ended up talking again. And, you know, in the meantime, I got my lick back.
3: She went about her get back the wrong way. She went about her get back with one of my bros, with one of my homies, with one of my best friends. Out of any dude in the world, you go pick the day one.
2: Well, I was your day one. You did me dirty. So, you can't take when your day one do you dirty, huh?
3: Wow. Nah, that ain't the same type of playing
2: fair. That's the same thing. That's the same thing.
1: So you gave him some?
2: Man, you know I did. Now, come on, why not?
3: Nah, man.
1: It just hurt, girl.
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24: A better life with Dr. Sanjay Gupta.
25: If you are the parent of an infant, it can be really hard to find baby foods that are truly healthy for your child. According to a new study out of UNC Chapel Hill, almost three-quarters of baby foods are ultra-processed and may contain additives that are linked to potential health problems later in life. The study's lead author said what shocked her was that the top ingredient in 71% of these baby foods wasn't a fruit or vegetable, it was one or more additives that babies' guts are not fully developed enough to be able to handle. Eating the right food at this stage of life is so important because this is when children begin developing dietary preferences for the rest of their lives. So take the extra time to look at the ingredient labels on the foods you are buying. You're going to want short lists and also ingredients that you recognize. I'm Dr. Sanjay Gupta, helping you live a better life.
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0: in his face. 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

0: Hey, what's happening? It's Wild Life Beezy. And if you ain't following us on Instagram, let's fix that right now. We'll follow you back. And if you already are, turn your post notifications on. It's the best way to get tickets and a heads up on what's going down in these streets. Just follow us right quick at E93 Radio.
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2: 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And you could be there. 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
15: Across the country right now, at this very moment, there are probably arguments taking place about who's doing more of the housework, the homework, the shuttling of kids from this activity to that. It's true. By and large, women do more of this than men. but doesn't have to be that way. And if you and your spouse can level that playing field, it's going to make both of you and your kids happier. Psychologist Yelena Kecmanovich says this might be how you get there. As hard as it might be at first, try to think of your partner like a teammate, not an adversary. Learn how to do some of the chores your partner does to get a better understanding of how much effort something takes. And finally, take the time to acknowledge what the other person is doing. And every now and then, even express your appreciation. That'll go a long way. I'm Dr. Sanjay Gupta, helping you live a better life.
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2: Don't get left out, man. 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
3: Oh, I've been dating this guy. I found out he was cheating on me. So I left him, but we ended up talking again. And, you know, in the meantime, I got my lick back.
4: She went about her get back the wrong way. She went about her get back with one of my bros, with one of my homies, with one of my best friends. Out of any dude in the world, you go pick the day one.
3: Well, I was your day one. You did me dirty. 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
4: Nah, that ain't the same type of playing
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2: So you gave him some?
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17: 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My mom was in the car. 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I said, you ain't go to the

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0: Summer is here, and E93, along with the city of Savannah and Horn Law, are kicking it off the right way with the pool party.
1: Yeah.
0: Meet us at Daffin Park Friday, May 22nd from 11 to 2 p.m. for a refreshing dip in the pool.

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4: Ooh, CJ, that's my DJ. 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
5: 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You ain't got shit I need. You want me to take my time with you? Maybe I'm not your speed. 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

0: Don't get left out, man. Here's what happened today.
1: So I've been dating this guy. I found out he was cheating on me. So I left him, but we ended up talking again. And, you know, in the meantime, I got my lick back.
2: She went about her get back the wrong way. She went about her get back with one of my bros, with one of my homies, with one of my best friends. Out of any dude in the world, you go pick the day one.
1: What? I was your day one. You did me dirty. So you can't take when your day one do you dirty, huh?
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5: A Better Life with Dr. Sanjay Gupta.
6: For years, scientists have been studying the association between depression and dementia. As you might expect, the relationship is complicated. But there's this new study out of the UK which found it's not just broad strokes. There are six symptoms of depression that are especially correlated with dementia risk years later. Number one, losing confidence in yourself. Two, not being able to face up to your problems. Three, not feeling warmth or affection from other people. Four, feeling nervous and anxious all the time. Five, not being satisfied with the way tasks are carried out. And finally, six, difficulty concentrating. What we could be seeing here is the impact of people becoming less social, or that certain changes in the brain lead to both depression and dementia. But dementia takes longer to manifest. If you notice these symptoms, talk to your doctor about it. I'm Dr. Sanjay Gupta, helping you live a better life.
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I don't give a about a for real. I really the for real. I'm really that for real. I'm popping this in real life. They popping that for real. They not having going on. Why? That's why they.

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2: 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Who the is you?

0: Don't get left out, man. Here's what happened today.
1: Oh, I've been dating this guy. I found out he was cheating on me, so I left him, but we ended up talking again. And, you know, in the meantime, I got my lip back.
2: She went about her get back the wrong way. She went about her get back with one of my bros, with one of my homies, with one of my best friends. Out of any dude in the world, you go pick the day one.
1: What? I was your day one. You did me dirty, so you can't take when your day one do you dirty, huh?
0: Wow.
2: Nah, that ain't the same type of plan.
1: That's the same thing.
0: So you gave him some?
1: Man, you know I did. Now, ooh. Come on,
2: nah, man.
0: It just hurt, girl.
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1: Early in the morning.
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0: Don't get left out, man. Here's what happened today.
1: So, I've been dating this guy. I found out he was cheating on me. So, I left him, but we ended up talking again. And, you know, in the meantime, I got my lick back.
2: She went about her get back the wrong way. She went about her get back with one of my bros, with one of my homies, with one of my best friends. Out of any dude in the world, you go pick the day one.
1: What? I was your day one. You did me dirty. So, you can't take when your day one do you dirty, huh?
0: Wow.
2: Nah, that ain't the same type of playing.
1: That's the same thing.
3: So you gave him some?
1: Man, you know I did. Man, ooh. Come on,
2: nah, man.
3: Ew, it just hurt, girl.
0: Make sure you tune in for the Date Dilemma. Make sure you tune in for Are You Smarter Than Young Jock?
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1: You ain't need to tell me what to say, though.
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0: Where you at?
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1: 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Even if I

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Hold up. 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
1: Welcome to Coastal Spotlight, where we examine issues with agencies that impact the coastal empire and the Lowcountry. Here's Renee LaSalle.
2: Morning. Welcome to Coastal Spotlight. I'm Renee LaSalle. This morning, we are getting you ready for Tuesday's May 19th Georgia primary, likely one of the most important elections in our lifetime. We are breaking down the ballot with Chatham County Board of Elections Representative James Hall. We learn which races are most contested, how to find information on every candidate, and hopefully making this election a little less intimidating. And because Tuesday's vote is so important, we'll listen to his interview twice so you don't miss a thing. Don't go anywhere. Coastal Spotlight starts right now. All right, folks, so excited that you are joining us for this conversation. We have a very important election coming up, the May 19th primary, and there's a lot that we need to know before we walk into that that ballot box, that polling place. Online with me, I have James Hall. He is one of the Board of Election Representatives here in Chatham County. And, sir, we have this conversation every year. Voting can be really, really intimidating, but there's a way to break it down and make it less scary. Let's talk about that My Voter page and how simple it is and how it can just kind of wipe away some of the nerves.
3: Oh, yeah, absolutely. Well, first of all, Renee, thanks for having me on today. And you are correct. The ballot can be very overwhelming. In fact, interestingly enough, when our elections office and the election system works to build all the different ballots, the general primary during a midterm election year is always the most complicated one because you have all the state level candidates and you have a few local people. And then it's one of the more crowded ballots. So basically it's the Secretary of State's My Voter page. In order to find it, all you need to do is Google MVP Georgia. And whenever you go up to it, in order to access it, all you need to do is put in the first letter of your first name and then type out your full last name and then put in your date of birth. And then it's going to take you to the main portal. And the main portal is broken down into different sections. The first section is my information. And most of it's going to be your standard demographic personal information, your name, gender, race, voter registration number, and last election that you voted in. Now, one thing that is important on the basic My Information page is it's going to tell you what your status is. You always want to look for a green checkbox and the word active in green letters. If it says you're an active registered voter, you're going to be able to vote without a problem. Now, if you aren't listed as an active voter, what I would recommend is contacting our local Office of Voter Registration and just follow their further instructions, because without getting into the weeds of our voter rolls, people can get cut off accidentally from the voter rolls for a variety of different reasons. But there are ways that can be addressed. And then the next thing that's usually on the My Information page is your voting information. Mm-hmm. And the voting information is going to tell you where you are, where your polling location is. So if you choose to vote on Election Day, it tells you where to go. This section also is going to have your sample ballots, which I'm sure we'll get to in a minute.
2: Absolutely. So how do we know about the different candidates, though? There are so many different candidates. What is the best way to find information about them?
3: Yeah, absolutely. So since I'm speaking to you in my official capacity, what I will remind you of is going back to the MVP portal. You can scroll. I've got it on my phone right now. You can scroll towards the bottom after in the section where you can look at your districts and elected officials. There's a bottom that says click here for qualified candidates. One of the things the Secretary of State's website has is all the demographic and contact information for all the candidates who are on the ballot. It also asks for their it also links you to their campaign email and website.
2: Fantastic. So let's get into it, because we've got three different ballots for this primary election. Obviously, when we go to vote in November, that is the one official ballot. But when we vote in the primary election, we are choosing which candidates will be on that November election. So if I walked into the polling place and I make my choice, if I want to vote for the Democratic ballot, the Republican ballot, or the nonpartisan, nonpartisan is really, really short.
3: Now, if you check off a nonpartisan ballot, you're only going to have a smaller group of candidates to vote for. We have a series of judges who are on the ballot. They're all nonpartisan. And we also have the school board. The only competitive race is the school board president. Normally, what would happen is you would have the school board president and some of the school board seats that would have competitive races. But for this particular cycle, since the school board has staggered terms, everyone is unopposed. If you pull a nonpartisan ballot because you think, oh my goodness, I'm a political independent, I don't affiliate with either party, then in my personal opinion, you're actually cheating yourself because all you can do is vote for judges, school board, and this special election for county commission if you happen to live in the 4th district. And so if you want to have a say in the other elections, you need to pick one of the ballots for at least one day. Now, because we are an open primary state, the beauty of voting in Georgia during the primary season is you don't have to marry one of the parties. You just pick their ballot for one day, cast your ballots, and then go about your business. You don't have an obligation to always vote Republican or always vote Democrat or even always vote independent. So.
2: Yeah, so let's go ahead and take a look at that Republican ballot.
3: Yeah, absolutely. So one of the things that's particularly interesting about this year's Republican ballot is most of the time I tell people look up your information on the Secretary of State's website so you can be aware of which district you're eligible to vote in. Well, what makes this year's Republican ballot interesting is most of the races that are going to be competitive races are all countywide. About
2: Okay.
3: the one exception is the Commission District 4, as I mentioned earlier, because it's a special election for one commission district. That one you do have to look up to see if it's going to be on your ballot, but that is a nonpartisan race because it's a special election to fill out an expired term. On the Republican side, all the contested races from U.S. Senate and governor, all the way down to our county board of election seats, all of which are countywide, by the way, they're all going to be on anybody's ballot if they pick up a Republican ballot in Chatham County. So on the Republican side, you really don't have to worry too much about, am I eligible to vote for this guy or am I eligible to vote for that guy? Because most of the race, well, actually, all of the Republican races are countywide races.
2: So take us through it. What do we see?
3: Okay, so first things first, we have a crowded governor's elect. We have a crowded governor's election, and because a bunch of people who are already statewide elected officers are running for governor, that has a trickle-down effect of vacancies. So you have a open seat for lieutenant governor, you have an open seat for secretary of state, you have an open seat for attorney general. The state school superintendent, the incumbent is running for re-election, but that's a crowded race as well. And then the majority of the other statewide elected officials are unopposed. Now, the one exception to that, of course, is Public Service Commission. The Public Service Commissioner and one of the

0: results, and this is where a lot of the fear mongering and the conspiracy theorists jump in sometimes, is you'll see a number for ballots cast. And then you'll see a number for total votes cast on a specific race, and people will say, oh my goodness, there were X amount of ballots cast. Why are there fewer votes for this candidate? Well, the reason for that is that a lot of times people cast a ballot, but they'll skip races on their ballot. I think one of the big things that go back to the 2020 election and even the 2024 election is that you had an unprecedented number of people who skipped the presidential election on their ballot, and then they went down ballot. And under other years, you a lot of times traditionally have people do the opposite. They'll vote for president, they'll vote for governor, they'll vote for Senate. But once they go below Congress, they might skip races if they're not familiar with a local candidate as much as they are at the top of the ticket.
1: That is absolutely brilliant to share. Thank you.
0: Of course.
1: Let's also take a quick look at the Democratic ballot.
0: Yes. So with the Democratic ballot, my advice for anybody who pulls that ballot is you will want to go to your MVP page and you'll want to pull up whose district you're in, because there are some state House and state Senate seats that are going to be competitive. I mentioned on the Republican side, most of the competitive races are going to be countywide races. But on the Democratic side, there are plenty of statewide and countywide races on the ballot that are competitive, but you also have some state House and state Senate seats that are going to be competitive. One good example is Representative Edna Jackson has retired. So, of course, you have several candidates who are running for that seat. I think there are two Democrats who are running in a primary to challenge Senate incumbent Republican Senator Ben Watson. Okay. That's going to be a contested seat. And what anybody who wants to pull a Democratic ballot wants to do is they'll want to go to MVP, look up their precinct card and see which Senate district they live in, okay, see which state House district they live in, because that's going to determine if they're eligible to vote in some of these competitive Democratic races.
1: And again, I can find out about these candidates on that MVP page.
0: Correct.
1: Through that, how we get there one more time.
0: Yeah. So basically what you'll do is you'll go to the MVP page and the four sections I specified. The very last one is going to be a section that talks about which districts you're in and all that fun stuff. And there's an option below that says click here to look up the qualified candidates. And that should take you to another page on the Secretary of State's website where the Secretary of State published the contact information, as well as the websites for the different candidates.
1: Incredible. Incredible. Okay, well, I'm excited. I mean, this is probably one of the most pivotal, most important primary races that we've
0: absolutely
1: in modern history. So, again,
0: yeah, absolutely. One other thing I will say, Renee, is a lot of times what happens with these primaries is that they're very lopsided. For example, in 2022, most people pulled a Republican ballot because there really wasn't anything going on the Democratic side. But then, if you look up the Democratic primary ballot, you'll see it's just as busy as the Republican ballot, because on the Republican side, they have a contested Senate primary and the Democrats have an incumbent senator in John Ossoff. But if you go down to governor or lieutenant governor, all the statewide positions, both sides have a very crowded primary. And the governor's race is an especially good example of that.
1: Again, look at your ballots. Look at both the Democratic ballot. Look at the Republican ballot. Would encourage you to pull one of them, not the nonpartisan, because if you choose the nonpartisan, you don't get to vote on who gets on the ballot, who gets on the ticket for November. But pull both of them. Look through the races and really make sure that you know who it is you want to vote for. My Voter Page Georgia. If you go to My Voter Page Georgia, the easiest way for you to find out all of this information. James, you are just a million bucks. I appreciate you so much.
0: And my pleasure.
1: Yeah, thank you sincerely. All right, folks, so excited that you are joining us for this conversation. We have a very important election coming up, the May 19th primary, and there's a lot that we need to know before we walk into that ballot box, that polling place. Online with me, I have James Hall. He is one of the Board of Election Representatives here in Chatham County. And, sir, we have this conversation every year. Voting can be really, really intimidating, but there's a way to break it down and make it less scary. Let's talk about that My Voter page and how

0: simple it is and how it can just kind of wipe away some of the nerves.
1: Oh yeah, absolutely. Well, first of all, Renee, thanks for having me on today. And you are correct. The ballot can be very overwhelming. In fact, interestingly enough, when our elections office and the election system works to build all the different ballots, the general primary during a midterm election year is always the most complicated one because you have all the state level candidates and you have a few local people, and then it's a very one of the more crowded ballots. So basically, it's the Secretary of State's My Voter page. In order to find it, all you need to do is Google MVP Georgia, and whenever you go up to it, in order to access it, all you need to do is put in your fir the first letter of your first name, and then type out your full last name, and then put in your date of birth, and then it's going to take you to the main portal. And the main portal is broken down into different sections. The first section is my information, and most of it's going to be your standard demographic personal information, your name, gender, race, voter registration number, and last election that you voted in. Now, one thing that is important on the basic My Information page is it's going to tell you what your status is. You always want to look for a green checkbox and the word active in green letters. If it says you're an active registered voter, you're going to be able to vote without a problem. Now, if you aren't listed as an active voter, what I would recommend is contacting our local Office of Voter Registration and just follow their further instructions, because without getting into the weeds of our voter rolls, people can get cut off accidentally from the voter rolls for a variety of different reasons, but there are ways that that can be addressed. And then the next thing that's usually on the My Information page is your voting information. And the voting information is going to tell you where you are, where your polling location is. So if you choose to vote on election day, it tells you where to go. This section also is going to have your sample ballots, which I'm sure we'll get to in a minute.
0: Absolutely. So, how do we know about the different candidates, though? There are so many different candidates. What is the best to find information about them?
1: Yeah, absolutely. So since I'm speaking to you in my official capacity, what I will remind you of is going back to the MVP portal. You can scroll, I've got it on my phone right now. You can scroll towards the bottom after in the section where you can look at your districts and elected officials. There's a button that says click here for qualified candidates. One of the things the Secretary of State's website has is all the demographic and contact information for all the candidates who are on the ballot. It also asks for their can it also links you to their campaign email and website.
0: Fantastic. So let's get into it because we've got three different ballots for this primary election. Obviously, when we go to vote in November, that is the one official ballot. But when we vote in the primary election, we are choosing which candidates will be on that November election. So if I walked into the polling place and I make my choice, if I want to vote for the Democratic ballot, the Republican ballot, or the nonpartisan. Nonpartisan is really, really short.
1: Now, if you check off a nonpartisan ballot, you're only going to have a smaller group of candidates to vote for. We have a series of judges who are on the ballot. They're all nonpartisan. And we also have the school board. The only competitive race is the school board president. Normally, what would happen is you would have the school board president and some of the school board seats that would have competitive races, but for this particular cycle, since the school board has staggered terms, everyone is unopposed. If you pull a nonpartisan ballot because you think, oh my goodness, I'm a political independent, I don't affiliate with either party, then in my personal opinion, you're actually cheating yourself because all you can do is vote for judges, school board, and this special election for county commission if you happen to live in the fourth district. And so if you want to have a say in the other elections, you need to pick one of the ballots for at least one day. Now, because we are an open primary state, the beauty of voting in Georgia during a primary season is you don't have to marry one of the parties. You just pick their ballot for one day, cast your ballots, and then go about your business. You don't have an obligation to always vote Republican or always vote Democrat or even always vote independent. So.
0: Yeah, so let's go ahead and take a look at that Republican ballot.
1: Yeah, absolutely. So one of the things that's particularly interesting about this year's Republican ballot is most of the time I tell people look up your information on the Secretary of State's website so you can be aware of which district you're eligible to vote in. Well, what makes this year's Republican ballot interesting is most of the races that are going to be competitive races are all countywide. About
0: Okay.
1: the one exception is the Commission District 4, as I mentioned earlier, because it's a special election for one commission district. That one you do have to look up to see if it's going to be on your ballot, but that is a nonpartisan race because it's a special election to fill out an expired term. On the Republican side, all the contested races from U.S. Senate and governor, all the way down to our county board of election seats, all of which are countywide, by the way, they're all going to be on anybody's ballot if they pick up a Republican ballot in Chatham County. So on the Republican side, you really don't have to worry too much about, am I eligible to vote for this guy or am I eligible to vote for that guy? Because most of the race, well, actually all of the Republican races are countywide races.
0: So take us through it. What do we see?
1: Okay, so first things first, we have a crowded we have a crowded governor's election, and because a bunch of people who are already statewide elected officers are running for governor, that has a trickle-down effect of vacancies. So you have a open seat for lieutenant governor, you have an open seat for secretary of state, you have an open seat for attorney general. The state school superintendent, the incumbent is running for re-election, but that's a crowded race as well. And then the majority of the other statewide elected officials are unopposed. Now, the one exception to that, of course, is Public Service Commission. The Public Service Commissioner in one of those seats is running for Congress, so there is a crowded primary to take her place. And then I think the other Public Service Commissioner, there's two people running in it.
0: So, how do we digest these questions, though? They seem a little leading
1: Oh
0: sometimes.
1: yeah. Oh yes. I forgot about that part. The other thing with your party ballots is both parties, the Republican Party and the Democratic Party, the party faithful oftentimes has a set of issues that they're concerned about, and in order to express those concerns, a lot of times the state party will put questions on the ballot. I think this year the Democrats had two, and the Republicans, of course, had several more.
0: But these are more or less just an opinion poll. They
1: Oh,
0: don't really impact anything.
1: that's exactly what they are. Is they're basically questions that the party faithful or the state party leadership said, hey, these are issues that we feel very strongly about, so we want to put it out as, like you said, what's essentially a public opinion poll on an election.
0: Okay, so if I'm pressed for time and I'm running in on election day, as long as I vote for the candidates,
1: Correct.
0: not the worst thing in the world if I skip the questions.
1: I would agree with that in my personal opinion. And one thing I will stress to people is that a lot of times folks are going to go in and vote and they have maybe two to three races in mind. Obviously, I'm going to incur as an elections official, I'm going to encourage everybody to fill out your ballot as completely as possible. But if you want to skip a competition, that is your right. Just as you have a right to go vote, you also have a right to cast an incomplete ballot. So if you look at the questions and say, hey, this is too much time, or if you look at some of the races, then you're not familiar with anybody who's running because it's so far down the ballot, you have the right to skip that race as well.
0: It does not invalidate my vote.
1: That is correct.
0: Right.
1: That is correct. Basically, what's going to happen is when you look at the election results, and this is where a lot of the fear mongering and the conspiracy theorists jump in sometimes, is you'll see a number for ballots cast, and then you'll see a number for total votes cast on a specific race, and people will say, oh my goodness, there were X amount of ballots cast. Why are there fewer votes for this candidate? Well, the reason for that is that a lot of times people cast a ballot, but they'll skip races on their ballot. I think one of the big things that go back to the 2020 election and even the 2024 election is that you had an unprecedented number of people who skipped the presidential election on their ballot, and then they went down ballot. And under other years, you a lot of times times traditionally have people do the opposite. They'll vote for president, they'll vote for governor, they'll vote for Senate. But once they go below Congress, they might skip races if they're not familiar with the local candidate as much as they are at the top of the ticket.
0: That is absolutely brilliant to share. Thank you.
1: Mm-hmm.
0: Thank you.
1: Of course.
0: Let's also take a quick look at the Democratic ballot.
1: Uh-huh. Yes. Yeah, so with the Democratic ballot, my advice for anybody who pulls that ballot is you will want to go to your MVP page and you'll want to pull up whose district you're in, because there are some state House and state Senate seats that are going to be competitive. I mentioned on the Republican side, most of the competitive races are going to be countywide races. But on the Democratic side, there are plenty of statewide and countywide races on the ballot that are competitive, but you also have some state House and state Senate seats that are going to be competitive. One good example is Representative Edna Jackson has retired. So, of course, you have several candidates who are running for that seat. I think there are two Democrats who are running in a primary to challenge Senate incumbent Republican Senator Ben Watson. Okay. That's going to be a contested seat. And what anybody who wants to pull a Democratic ballot wants to do is they'll want to go to MVP, look up their precinct card and see which Senate district they live in, okay, see which state House district they live in, because that's going to determine if they're eligible to vote in some of these competitive Democratic races.
0: And again, I can find out about these candidates on that MVP page.
1: Correct.
0: Through that, how we get there one more time.
1: Yeah. So basically what you'll do is you'll go to the MVP page and the four sections I specified. The very last one is going to be a section that talks about which districts you're in and all that fun stuff. And there's an option below that says click here to look up the qualified candidates. And that should take you to another page on the Secretary of State's website, where the Secretary of State published the contact information, as well as the websites for the different candidates.
0: Incredible. Incredible. Okay, well, I'm excited. I mean, this is probably one of the most pivotal, most important primary races that we've
1: absolutely
0: in modern history. So, again,
1: yeah, absolutely. One other thing I will say, Renee, is a lot of times what happens with these primaries is that they're very lopsided. For example, in 2022, most people pulled a Republican ballot because there really wasn't anything going on the Democratic side. But then, if you look up the Democratic primary ballot, you'll see it's just as busy as the Republican ballot, because on the Republican side, they have a contested Senate primary and the Democrats have an incumbent senator in John Ossoff. But if you go down to governor or lieutenant governor, all the statewide positions, both sides have a very crowded primary. And the governor's race is an especially good example of that.
0: Again, look at your ballots. Look at both the Democratic ballot, look at the Republican ballot. Would encourage you to pull one of them, not the nonpartisan, because if you choose the nonpartisan, you don't get to vote on who gets on the ballot, who gets on the ticket for November. But pull both of them. Look through the races and really make sure that you know who it is you want to vote for. My Voter Page Georgia. If you go to My Voter Page Georgia, the easiest way for you to find out all of this information. James, you are just a million bucks. I appreciate you so much.
1: And my pleasure.
0: Yeah, thank you. Sincerely.
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4: Yeah.
3: Meet us at Daffin Park Friday, May 22nd from 11 to 2 p.m. for a refreshing dip in the pool.

0: way.
1: I rolled a mean bowling ball and had a growth on my leg, and I was really concerned. So I went to my family doctor, and he said, well, he'll refer me to someone know more about it than he does. Richard Young, Sylvania, Georgia.
2: Richard had a history of a large tumor on his leg that had multiple prior operations, but it just kept coming back. We identified that tumor to be malignant, so we convened a team of doctors to review. We removed his tumor, but ultimately found thyroid cancer in his lungs. Dr. Leonard Henry, surgical oncologist.
1: I had two cancers going on at the same time. I was really frightened.
2: The multidisciplinary team at the Lewis Cancer and Research Pavilion decided to remove Richard's thyroid and lymph nodes in the neck and then treated him with radioiodine therapy. With all the specialists under one roof, it made complex treatment planning so much easier.
1: They are a godsend. I'm back to rolling that ball.
2: That's why I choose to practice at the Lewis Cancer and Research Pavilion at St. Joseph's Candler.
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When the praises go up, the blessings come down. 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
1: Many times in life, we focus on all that we don't have, and it makes us worry. But today, I want to remind you of the one that you do have, and let you know that he's still

0: changed my perspective. And so
1: now the worry is over.
0: Yes.
1: And the doubt is gone away. God reminded me.
0: He reminded me.

0: And remember that
1: God is able.
0: He's able.
1: Able.
0: He hasn't changed.
1: He's still able. Able.
0: Seems like problems are waiting in line just for you.
1: God is able.
0: He's able.
1: Able.
0: You say, I've never faced anything like this before.
1: He's

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1: Every single day.
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4: 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Joseph Tremorelli, Savannah, Georgia.
5: Joseph had blockage in four coronary arteries of approximately 90%. I recommended quadruple bypass surgery at St. Joseph Hospital. 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
18: Across the country right now, at this very moment, there are probably arguments taking place about who's doing more of the housework, the homework, the shuttling of kids from this activity to that. It's true. By and large, women do more of this than men. But doesn't have to be that way. And if you and your spouse can level that playing field, it's going to make both of you and your kids happier. Psychologist Yelena Kecmanovic says, this might be how you get there. As hard as it might be at first, try to think of your partner like a teammate, not an adversary. Learn how to do some of the chores your partner does to get a better understanding of how much effort something takes. And finally, take the time to acknowledge what the other person is doing. And every now and then, even express your appreciation. That'll go a long way. I'm Dr. Sanjay Gupta, helping you live a better life.
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4: Joseph had blockage in four coronary arteries of approximately 90%. I recommended quadruple bypass surgery at St. Joseph Hospital. 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
17: A better life with Dr. Sanjay Gupta.
18: You know, it's interesting. For such a long time, I think people thought about diseases as something that mostly happened later in life. Just in recent years, however, we as a society have really begun to think about preventing certain ailments much, much earlier. Case in point, new study out of Northwestern University School of Medicine found the mid-30s are a major turning point for men's heart health. For women, about a decade later. But for the men, this is the time when you really need to be thinking about your heart health seriously. At a bare minimum, start seeing a primary care doctor once a year just to get your blood pressure and cholesterol checked. You can also look up and then do your best to follow what is known as the American Heart Association's Life's Essential Eight. These are things everyone can do to decrease their risk of heart disease. I'm Dr. Sanjay Gupta, helping you live a better life.
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0: And we're back to Carpool Talk. Today we're riding with attorney Ken Nugent, man of action.
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4: I'm in my mid-60s, and I've learned a few things about my body that I didn't know and not many women talk about. Sue Green, Savannah, Georgia.
5: Like many women, Sue suffered from pelvic prolapse following the birth of her children, but she also had an overactive bladder and hormonal deficiencies due to menopause. Dr. Joseph Stubbs, urogynecologist.
4: I was miserable. I had all kinds of issues and aches and pains. Dr. Stubbs and the entire team at St. Joseph's Candler were fantastic. They listened to me, they knew what my issues were, and they explained everything to me.
5: There's no reason women like Sue have to suffer silently. There's so much we can do at St. Joseph's Candler. Working with the team, we corrected Sue's prolapse, installed a bladder pacemaker, and started her on hormone pellet therapy to get her back on track.
4: I just feel fantastic and can't believe, really, that I could feel this good at this point.
5: And that's why I choose to practice at St. Joseph's Candler.
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somebody's been missing something, and you've tried to fill that void with a lot of things that did not.

Carter, ain't you homesick about now? We are praying for your Holy Ghost move. Please, Lord, do a sweep out prodigal sons and wayward girls. And I know that the devil has marked two or three that he wants to kill before they get saved. But erase his mark and bring them to the altar and cause them to give their life to you. Lord, save wounded, hurting, distraught, depressed, confused people. Somebody's struggling with a habit. Somebody's disenchanted and they knew something was missing. They've got everything to be happy about, but still they're not happy. Oh God, let their hearts pant for you. Let the joy just be a witness to them. If you feel the Holy Spirit touching you, maybe you're backslidden or you're not saved, just raise your hand, Bishop. The Lord is speaking to me. Tired of sin and I want to be free. I'm thirsting, I'm homesick. Come on, yeah, you, that's right. And you, put your hand up, I'm homesick. I need to get back with God and get on. I want that joy, I miss it, that's right. Put the hand up, I know the devil doesn't want you to do it. He's whispering in your other ear, but the devil is a liar. Raise your hand.

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1: On Mall Boulevard.
3: I was constantly in pain, and I was losing weight. Marilyn Risch, Broxton, Georgia.
4: Marilyn was diagnosed with Crohn's disease, which is inflammation of the intestines that causes weight loss, abdominal pain, and malnutrition. Dr. William Mansour, gastroenterology.
3: I was a prisoner to the pain. There was no quality of life.
4: At St. Joseph's Candler, we have cutting-edge technology. She had a colonoscopy as well as an MR enterography that showed a narrowing of her colon as well as severe inflammation. She had infusion done that calmed down the inflammation where she could eventually have surgery to fix her stricture.
3: I felt relief the day after the surgery was done. At St. Joseph's Hospital, they are friendly, understanding, and they care.
4: She's able to live a normal life and can be

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Instead of staying down feeling sorry for yourself, I want you to pick yourself back up.

0: Maybe you didn't get it right the first time.
1: I forgive me.
0: But God has already forgiven you.
1: I forgive me.
0: Now it's time for you to forgive yourself.
1: I forgive me.
0: Don't let who you were interfere with who God's allowing you to become.
2: Is here, and E93 along with the city of Savannah and Horn Law are kicking it off the right way with the pool party.
3: Yeah.
2: Meet us at Daffin Park Friday, May 22nd from 11 to 2 p.m. for a refreshing dip in the pool, along

0: the right way.
1: I was constantly in pain and I was losing weight. Marilyn Risch, Broxton, Georgia.
2: Marilyn was diagnosed with Crohn's disease, which is inflammation of the intestines that causes weight loss, abdominal pain, and malnutrition. Dr. William Mansour, gastroenterology.
1: I was a prisoner to the pain. There was no quality of life.
2: At St. Joseph's Candler, we have cutting-edge technology. She had a colonoscopy as well as an MR enterography that showed a narrowing of her colon as well as severe inflammation. She had infusion done that calmed down the inflammation where she could eventually have surgery to fix her stricture.
1: I felt relief the day after the surgery was done. At St. Joseph's Hospital, they are friendly, understanding, and they care.
2: She's able to live a normal life and can be her normal, active self.
1: I have been able to go hunting and fishing again with my grandchildren. It's wonderful.
2: And that's why I choose to practice at St. Joseph's Candler.
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the praises go up, the blessings come down. 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
1: Praise Mix Down, where we keep God first in the mix. Hype Man, D Stone in the building. And this right here is the Takeover Show. And I can't believe it. I got my brother in the studio. Ladies and gentlemen, put your hands together. Give a warm Praise Mix Down welcome to the one, the only, Nico Flowers, baby.
2: Woo-hoo! What's going on, Dwight?
1: Man, I can't wait for you to tell everybody why you're here, but we're going to let them know that in less than 12 minutes. All right, here on the Praise.

0: got first in the mix. If you are feeling that mix right there, make sure that you DM me right now at Dwight Stone on Instagram, at DJ Dwight Stone on Facebook. And I got Nico. I'm so not used to saying your last name. Because I never say it, but you're a best-selling author now.
1: Oh, man. Thank
0: you. So, shout-outs going out to Nico Flowers live in the building.
2: Yes, sir.
0: And I don't usually interview authors, but you wrote a book that is changing a lot of people's lives. Tell us a little bit about it.
1: Might Hurt Your Heel, man. It was a project that God gave me. I had no intention of writing a book, but he said, that's what you're going to do. And when he said, that's what you're going to do, I was like, well, God, how much do you want me to write? God said, everything. I said, everything, God. He said, no, everything. You're going to tell it all, because there's somebody who needs to hear this. There's somebody who needs to be brought out of their trauma. So, yeah, that's how it started.
0: Well, I'm going to tell you what. We can't take a deep dive yet, but when we get back, we're going to talk more about it. I got Nico live in the building with your boy, D Stone. My Hurt, Your Heal, available right now wherever you buy books. And we got more on the way. All right, here on the Praise
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1: It started with lower back and gut pain, and it just wouldn't go away. Jonathan Keynes, Ludowice, Georgia.
2: A cancerous mass inside one of Jonathan's kidneys was causing his pain. Typically, we remove the entire kidney. However, in this case, we had the opportunity to spare most of it, preventing future downstream health and lifestyle issues. Dr. James Liu, urologist.
1: Dr. Liu explained to me in detail how he planned to save my kidney. It was a high-risk surgery, but after speaking with Dr. Liu, I was all in.
2: It was open surgery. We made an incision on the 11th and 12th rib and gained vascular access to the kidney. We removed just 5% of the kidney, the entire mass, and all of the cancer. 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
7: 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In the mix. Yeah.

0: live first in the mix. Hype Man D Stone in the building with my brother Nico. And he got a brand new book. It's called My Hurt, Your Heal. I want you to pick it up this weekend. But in less than 4 minutes, we're going to talk about trauma. Okay?
1: Oof.
0: Yeah. We need to. All right, here on The Praise
2: Mix.
0: Damn.

0: live, first in the mix, D-Stone, Nico Flowers live in the building, a.k.a. What up, Oops?
1: What's going on, Oops?
2: I was waiting for the clap.
0: Yeah, I know.
1: I want those every time.
0: Yeah, so. it's kind of weird, man. I don't usually interview authors on this show, yeah. But I said I'm going to do a lot of things different this year.
1: Come on.
0: And one of the things I said I was going to talk about is the elephant in the room, which is childhood trauma.
1: Yeah.
0: And you address it a lot in this book, My Hurt, Your Heal.
1: Yeah.
0: The interesting thing about this was, in real life, me and Nico are friends. We work together at the radio station.
1: Mm-hmm.
0: But you revealed things in this book that you had not talked to your wife about.
1: Yeah, man. You know, you know, like, hey, you got to understand, like, you know, me and my wife have been married for going on 16 years this year. And but the time I told her, it was 15. And you got to think, we've been together 18 years total. So that's a long time to withhold information from somebody. Mm-hmm. I realized that I wasn't living my truth and that the person that loved me the most didn't know me the most. You know what I mean? And so that was the reason I decided to tell her first. And it was one of the best conversations that I ever had. You know, I realized that in having that conversation, how down my wife is. You know what I mean? It was unjudgmental. It was more so like, okay, so how can I help? What can we do?
0: This is so
1: what do you
0: good.
1: Need me to do? You know, and fellas, find you somebody who is non-judgmental.
0: Come on.
1: And who literally jumps in and say, how can I help?
0: You know what? Talking about non-judgmental, I want you to hear this song that we're getting ready to play right now. And stick around because we're going to talk more about My Hurt, Your Heal. Available right now wherever you buy books. Make sure that you pick it up. We got the author live in the studio. It's the Praise Mix. Damn.

0: do? It's your boy D Stone, and I finally did it. You've been asking me for a full-length mixtape, and it's done. Available right now, the full-length mixtape from your boy D Stone, The First 48. And I called it that because it's over 48 minutes long, it has over 48 songs on it, and you want this in your life. If you know somebody under the age of 25, 35, 45 that loves God and still loves hip-hop, they need this mixtape. If you know somebody who wants a relationship with God, but they still cuss a little bit, they need this mixtape. And if you love what I do here on The Praise Mixdown, and you like, I want more, you need this mixtape. So how do you get it? All you got to do is DM me right now at Dwight Stone on Instagram, at DJ Dwight Stone on Facebook, and just in your DM say, I want The First 48. And we ain't gonna stop until we change the world.
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1: What up, what up?
0: We're talking My Hurt, Your Heel. It's his first of many books. I'm just speaking that over your life.
1: Yeah, man.
0: I was actually impressed on how well it was written.
1: You said that.
2: You know what?
0: I'm just saying. No, for real. Like, because I know you, but I just didn't know that you were such a good writer. Did you know?
1: Yeah, no. No. Okay. But right. You know what, though? I'm going to be honest with you. Again, I know in the last segment I was talking about my wife. And, you know, I actually, as I got further, I had so many edits because I wanted to make sure that it was well written and that it made sense. And she's great with grammar and all that stuff. So she made sure I was good.
0: Yeah. So basically, we're not going to tell you everything about the book because we don't have enough time to take a deep dive into it. Give them like the real short of what this book is about.
1: This book is about my life up to this point and, you know, childhood trauma that I went through. You know, I experienced a lot of different things, whether it was death and, you know, sexual assault or anything like that. And, you know, it was time for me to get this stuff out because I realized, and I'm definitely realizing now, that the book is doing so many good things for people who are also going through. You know, Dwight, one of the biggest things that I get all the time is DMs from other guys, especially brothers that I see or see on Instagram or social media, who said, me too.
0: Yeah.
1: You know, I did several interviews where people shared that them too, you know, and I'm just sitting there like, well, God, this is what you wanted me to do. It's amazing that when you open up and you are your authentic self and you find your freedom, how many other people that see you every day just become so more comfortable with talking to you about things. And I'm just excited to be that for other people. Look, sit on the couch. Let's talk about it.
0: Yeah. Well, listen, if you're just tuning in, I just want to let you know the book that you need to pick up this weekend is called My Hurt, Your Heel, available wherever you get books. It's on Amazon.
1: Yes, sir.
0: It's everywhere, okay? All right, here on The Praise
1: Mix
0: Down.
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3: 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I got my brother Nico.
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3: 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Oos, hey. Live in the building. And today we're talking My Hurt, Your Heal. And when we get back in 12 minutes, I'm going to let you know why you need to pick up that book this weekend, okay? All

0: Praise Mix Down, where we keep God first. In the mix, if you're feeling that mix right there, that's cool. You're not by yourself. I want you to DM me right now at Dwight Stone on Instagram, at DJ Dwight Stone on Facebook. I have Nico live in the building. We're talking my hurt, your heel, and I want to put you on blast just a little bit.
1: Okay.
0: Because not only am I cool with you, but I'm also cool with your friends.
1: Mm-hmm.
0: And I heard that when they read this book, you got a lot of unexpected hugs.
1: Yeah, man. You know, hugs are beautiful. Yeah,
0: hugs are beautiful. No, listen. You know when you write a book and like other brothers read it and they're like, hey, man, I didn't know. But thank you for being honest.
1: Yeah,
0: I know that you had carried what had happened to you in your childhood for how many years?
1: 40
0: years.
1: Yeah,
0: okay. 40. And the elephant in the room question is, did you ever face your abuser?
1: No, I didn't. My abuser was a family member. And so I would be around this individual as I got older and as I had kids. And, you know, I talk about it in the book about where I was mentally when I seen this individual. You know, I was in a state of just anger and just disbelief and just honestly, Dwight just really wanted to harm somebody. But thank God that God had other plans for me. He knew that I was going to write this book and I was going to find healing in other places. So, yeah.
0: And now you've provided healing for other people.
1: For other people.
0: That may not have closure and they might have gone through that too.
1: Absolutely.
0: All right, so listen, we want you to pick it up this weekend. Maybe you can buy it for the person that you know is going through that or went through that and they don't really know how to process it properly. Okay? My Hurt, Your Heal, available where?
1: Amazon and everywhere you can get books. My Hurt, Your Heal.
0: Right here with the Praise
1: Mix.
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0: Family, what it do? It's your boy D Stone, and I finally did it. You've been asking me for a full-length mixtape, and it's done. Available right now, the full-length mixtape from your boy D Stone, The First 48. And I called it that because it's over 48 minutes long, it has over 48 songs on it, and you want this in your life. If you know somebody under the age of 25, 35, 45 that loves God and still loves hip-hop, they need this mixtape. If you know somebody who wants a relationship with God, but they still cuss a little bit, they need this mixtape. And if you love what I do here on the Praise Mixdown and you like, I want more, you need this mixtape. So how do you get it? All you got to do is DM me right now at Dwight Stone on Instagram, at DJ Dwight Stone on Facebook. And just in your DM, say, I want the first 48. And we ain't going to stop until we change the world.
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11: 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Jonathan Keynes, Ludowice, Georgia.
12: A cancerous mass inside one of Jonathan's kidneys was causing his pain. 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

0: And where we keep God first in the mix. If you are just tuning in, I got Nico live in the building. Man, the amount of DMs that we are getting this weekend, very, very different. But I'm going to tell you why in less than 4 minutes. All right here on The Praise
1: Mix.
0: Damn.

0: Where we keep God first in the mix. D-Stone in the building with Nico. I gotta just call you your full name, Nico Flowers, because best-selling author, My Hurt, Your Heal, available right now. And we're talking about the importance of not keeping childhood trauma to yourself. When did you start going to therapy, Nico?
1: I started going to therapy a couple of years before I got married. And the reason is because my wife said, we ain't getting married without you going to therapy.
0: Well, you should go to therapy before you get married.
1: Yeah, you should. You should definitely do premarital counseling. It's very important.
0: Come on.
1: You know, but I had a lot of issues. I had daddy issues, man. But you know, the funny thing, Dwight, is when I was writing the book, I realized that a lot of the issues that I had that my wife did not like about me was all stemming from the things that I went through as a child. So there's a lot of trauma there, you know what I mean? So there's a lot of things I had to work through, but at the same time, I couldn't talk to my wife at the time about it because I wasn't in the place to share it. So now, hindsight 2020, she understands that's why you were reacting the way you were. That's why you were having those lash outs and all those things, and you were feeling depressed and you were overdoing things. And so now where I'm at in life is this place of freedom. And I feel like I'm living my authentic self. So I was like, there ain't nothing nobody can't say about me that I didn't say about myself.
0: There ain't nothing nobody can't say about me. If you saw his head going from side to side, I did too. And I'm going to tell you what, I want you to pick up this book this weekend because it's really, really good. And I did read it. I did. I'm not just capping. I did read it. And I'm very, very impressed with my brother. And I want you to support him. And I want you to get the closure that you might need to, especially if you're dealing with childhood trauma. Go pick up My Hurt, Your Heal, available wherever you get books. All right, here with the praise. Mix.

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1: I am fit and I'm a vegetarian, but I had burning in my chest and pain down my arm. Joseph Tremorelli, Savannah, Georgia.
2: 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I recommended quadruple bypass surgery at St. Joseph Hospital. 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

0: man, where we keep God first in the mix. D-Stone in the building with Nico. I gotta just call you your full name, Nico Flowers, because best-selling author, My Hurt, Your Heal, available right now. And we're talking about the importance of not keeping childhood trauma to yourself. When did you start going to therapy, Nico?
1: I started going to therapy a couple of years before I got married. And the reason is because my wife said, we ain't getting married without you going to therapy.
0: Well, you should go to therapy before you get married.
1: Yeah, you should.
0: You should definitely do premarital counseling.
1: It's very important.
0: Come on.
1: You know, but I had a lot of issues. I had daddy issues, man. But you know, the funny thing, Dwight, is when I was writing the book, I realized that a lot of the issues that I had that my wife did not like about me was all stemming from the things that I went through as a child. So there's a lot of trauma there, you know what I mean? So there's a lot of things I had to work through, but at the same time, I couldn't talk to my wife at the time about it because I wasn't in the place to share it. So now, hindsight 2020, she understands that's why you were reacting the way you were. That's why you were having those lash outs and all those things, and you were feeling depressed and you were overdoing things. And so now where I'm at in life is this place of freedom. And I feel like I'm living my authentic self. So I was like, there ain't nothing nobody can't say about me that I didn't say about myself.
0: There ain't nothing nobody can't say about me. If you saw his head going from side to side, I did too. And I'm going to tell you what, I want you to pick up this book this weekend because it's really, really good. And I did read it. I did. I'm not just capping. I did read it. And I'm very, very impressed with my brother. And I want you to support him. And I want you to get the closure that you might need to, especially if you're dealing with childhood trauma. Go pick up My Hurt, Your Heal, available wherever you get books. All right, here with the Praise
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0: Family, what it do? It's your boy D-Stone, and I finally did it. You've been asking me for a full-length mixtape, and it's done. Available right now, the full-length mixtape from your boy D-Stone, The First 48. And I called it that because it's over 48 minutes long, it has over 48 songs on it, and you want this in your life. If you know somebody under the age of 25, 35, 45 that loves God and still loves hip-hop, they need this mixtape. If you know somebody who wants a relationship with God, but they still cuss a little bit, they need this mixtape. And if you love what I do here on the Praise Mixdown and you like, I want more, you need this mixtape. So how do you get it? All you got to do is DM me right now at Dwight Stone on Instagram, at DJ Dwight Stone on Facebook, and just in your DM say, I want the First 48. And we ain't going to stop until we change the world.
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1: My husband and I usually go for a nightly walk, and we were walking, and I did not feel well, and I passed out. Vicki Womack, Swainsboro, Georgia. It was suggested that I see Dr. Adeni.
2: Vicki had critical aortic stenosis confirmed on echo and CT, compromise in blood flow, and she needed aortic valve replacement. Abdul Razak Adeni, MD, interventional cardiologist.
1: I was shocked, because it all came on so quickly.
2: At St. Joseph's Candler, I performed transcatheter aortic valve replacement, or TAVR, to replace her diseased valve with a prosthetic valve, avoiding open heart surgery.
1: Everybody was just so nice and welcoming and would answer any question I had. 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It was surprising to me how quick I recovered.
2: I'm really happy for Ms. Womack and that she's back to walking with her husband, and really proud of the team at St. Joseph's for the work we did.
1: They were just so good to me. 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
2: And that's why I choose to practice at St. Joseph's Candler.
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12: Should you still work out when you're injured, or should you take it easy? 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That can lead to stiffness, muscle loss, even reduced coordination. Certified strength and conditioning coach Dana Santos told us, recovery is about choosing the right kind of movement at the right time. That means maybe working with someone like a physical therapist to harness movement as medicine. You'll need to prioritize controlled, high-quality movement over intensity, staying within pain-free or at least low symptom ranges of motion. You should think of pain as feedback, not a challenge to conquer. And as with any exercise, paying extra attention to your breath, your alignment, and your form, that's going to help you reach your goals faster. Take it slow. 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I'm Dr. Sanjay Gupta, helping you live a better life.
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1: 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D Stone, Nico, a.k.a. Oos.
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1: 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And today we are talking about his brand new book, My Hurt, Your Heal. We're going to talk about it right after the mix, all right here on the Praise
2: Mix.

0: Praise Mix Down, where we keep God first in the mix. 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
1: Yeah.
0: And I'm super duper excited for him. He did a very, very brave thing. Wrote a book about things that he experienced in his childhood. Abuse that he experienced from a family member.
1: Yeah.
0: And nobody knew he was doing this.
1: Yeah.

0: I rolled a mean bowling ball and had a growth on my leg, and I was really concerned. So I went to my family doctor, and he said, well, he'll refer me to someone who knows more about it than he does. Richard Young, Sylvania, Georgia.
1: Richard had a history of a large tumor on his leg that had multiple prior operations, but it just kept coming back. We identified that tumor to be malignant, so we convened a team of doctors to review. We removed his tumor, but ultimately found thyroid cancer in his lungs. Dr. Leonard Henry, surgical oncologist.
0: I had two cancers going on at the same time. I was really frightened.
1: The multidisciplinary team at the Lewis Cancer and Research Pavilion decided to remove Richard's thyroid and lymph nodes in the neck and then treated him with radioiodine therapy. With all the specialists under one roof, it made complex treatment planning so much easier.
0: They are a godsend. I'm back to rolling that ball.
1: That's why I choose to practice at the Lewis Cancer and Research Pavilion at St. Joseph's Candler.
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9: 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In the mix. In the mix.

0: Praise Mix Down, where we keep God first in the mix. D-Stone, Nico is live in the building. And when we get back, Nico, I'm about to ask you a question that I don't even think you've been asked.
1: Uh-oh.
0: Concerning this book.
1: Uh-oh.
0: Concerning this movement.
1: Okay.
0: When we get back, I mean, just stick around. In less than 4 minutes, I'm going to ask him something deep. All right, here on the Praise
1: Mix
0: Down.

0: We keep God first in the mix. D-Stone, Nico live in the building for the Takeover Show. I'm super excited for him to be here. He got a brand new book. It's called My Hurt, Your Heal. And it's just talking about his life story up until this point. Sexual abuse that he experienced when he was a kid. But Nico, I got to ask you this, okay? I know for a long time you didn't feel comfortable with your kids staying with anybody because of what you experienced. But when this book came out, did you talk to your kids about what was in the book?
1: So we had a conversation. I didn't go.
0: Because your kids are kids.
1: Yeah. They're 11. So, and they're twins. So when you say this too. But when I was about to release the book, we had a conversation and we talked, and, you know, me, my wife and the kids. And I told them a little bit about what it was about. And I kind of told them, this is why daddy acts the way he does when it comes to
0: you.
1: Well, yeah. When you guys want to stay tonight at somebody's house, or even when somebody wants to stay at our house, I'm always like, hey, do we talk to the parents?
0: Yeah.
1: Let me do all the things, because I had such a fear of what happened to me happening to them. But you know what the funny thing is? I had a booth, right? My son comes to me. Well, actually, my wife messaged me and she says, hey, just FYI, your son's reading the book.
0: Hold on a second. This is one of those we'll be right back situations. When we get back, I want to talk about what happened when he started reading the book.
1: Yeah.
0: Okay. All right, here on the Praise
1: Mix.

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0: Crazy Mix down where we keep God first in the mix. D Stone, Nico live in the building, aka Nico Flowers, aka Oos, aka he got a brand new book out. It's called My Hurt, Your Heal. And if you're just tuning in, you missed a lot, but the book takes a deep dive into Nico's life and the sexual abuse that he experienced as a child. But here's the thing, he has kids, and we just found out that one of his kids started reading the book.
1: Yeah. And it was so unexpected, right? I knew at some point they were going to read
0: it. So time out. You were selling your books.
1: Yeah.
0: At a booth.
1: Yeah.
0: And then he said, hey, let me start reading this thing.
1: Yeah, he was watching the booth, and he decided to pick one of the books up and start reading.
0: Did he finish it?
1: No, not all that day, but he did end up finishing it the next day. And the conversations that we had was good, you know, and it explains a lot to my son. And, you know, I'm waiting for my daughter to read it as well. But it was a great conversation, and it really kind of started this relationship that I wanted him and I to have anyway. As he gets older, I always wanted the relationship with my son and my daughter, but my son especially, that he feels comfortable with me to come and talk about anything. And I think this pretty much laid it out for him, right? There's no secrets in our household. There's nothing that he doesn't know about daddy.
0: Well, let me give you some credit, first of all.
1: Yeah.
0: I believe, because I read the book.
1: Yeah.
0: I think the way that it was written, you kind of wrote it in a way like, hey, if your kids decide to read it, it's not going to traumatize them.
1: Absolutely.
0: Because you didn't write it in a way that was like
1: so over-sexualized.
0: You didn't over-sexualize it, and you didn't over-victimize it either.
1: Absolutely. Mm-hmm. And Dwight, you know, I really don't feel like a victim since I put the book out. Mm. I feel more victorious than a victim because I overcame. You know, I got to the healing, and I said earlier, this is the best part of everything, is when you are able to get it off of you and walk in your freedom. Because a lot of people walk around with it.
0: Yeah.
1: And it's not healthy. And like you said, what you call it earlier, the what you just learned?
0: It's spiritual bypassing.
1: Spiritual bypassing. You know, I really dislike that.
0: Okay. All right. Well, listen, let's go to break because I just felt negativity coming here. You know, I really don't like that. Okay. All right. More with Nico when we get back. All right, here on the Praise
1: Mix
0: Down.
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7: I was constantly in pain, and I was losing weight. Marilyn Risch, Broxton, Georgia.
8: Marilyn was diagnosed with Crohn's disease, which is inflammation of the intestines that causes weight loss, abdominal pain, and malnutrition. Dr. William Mansour, gastroenterology.
7: I was a prisoner to the pain. There was no quality of life.
8: At St. Joseph's Candler, we have cutting-edge technology. She had a colonoscopy as well as an MR enterography that showed a narrowing of her colon as well as severe inflammation. She had infusion done that calmed down the inflammation where she could eventually have surgery to fix her stricture.
7: I felt relief the day after the surgery was done. at St. Joseph's Hospital. They are friendly, understanding, and they care.
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7: I have been able to go hunting and fishing again with my grandchildren. It's wonderful.
8: And that's why I choose to practice at St. Joseph's Candler.
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14: A better life with Dr. Sanjay Gupta.
15: For years, scientists have been studying the association between depression and dementia. As you might expect, the relationship is complicated. But there's this new study out of the UK which found it's not just broad strokes. There are six symptoms of depression that are especially correlated with dementia risk years later. Number one, losing confidence in yourself. Two, not being able to face up to your problems. 3. Not feeling warmth or affection from other people. 4. Feeling nervous and anxious all the time. 5. Not being satisfied with the way tasks are carried out. And finally, 6. Difficulty concentrating. What we could be seeing here is the impact of people becoming less social, or that certain changes in the brain lead to both depression and dementia. But dementia takes longer to manifest. If you notice these symptoms, talk to your doctor about it. I'm Dr. Sanjay Gupta, helping you live a better life.
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0: Praise Mixdown, where we keep God first in the mix. Nico, yeah. That is a show. Thank you for hanging out with your boy.
1: Yes, sir.
0: I say, if you have a platform like this and you can't look out for your friends, you're not a friend at all. And I've been waiting to do this show with you.
1: Yeah.
0: I'm glad you made the time today. And I'm glad that you had a chance to speak your truth. But we don't like to leave the show without giving a word of inspiration. Mm. Your book is very, very different. And I would encourage anybody who may have experienced childhood trauma, you're dealing with a family secret, something got done to you, you never really had a chance to talk about it, I suggest that you read this book, My Hurt, Your Heal, by our guest today, Nico. But before we leave,
1: yeah,
0: can you give him a word of motivation?
1: Listen, it's never too late. You know, I'm not the only one that goes through things. And when you're younger, you know, I went through a lot of different things. And at the good old age of now 42, I finally have freedom like I never experienced before. Do not be the person that had to wait until you're 42. There are so many people who've come to me, whether through DM or in person or whatever it is, and say, hey, me too, this also happened to me, but you've given me so much courage. Do not be afraid. There are so many people walking around here who walk the same walk that you have.
0: Amen.
1: Just know that if I can come out on the other side, you can too.
0: Amen.
1: There is a blessing. There is a blessing in being obedient to God. When God told me to write this book, I was literally scared. When God told me to write and put the stuff that I didn't want to share in the book, I questioned God.
0: Mm.
1: But the reward is this freedom. The reward is God giving me a new purpose. The reward is to help heal other men and women who also experience and who are also still going through the same thing. So I want to say, open your mouth. Don't be afraid. Don't worry about what the people are going to think. Just be obedient to God and let him work it out.
2: 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Well-

0: 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That you will work it out for me.
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2: 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And if you love what I do here on the Praise Mixdown and you like, I want more, you need this mixtape. 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

0: Hey, what's happening? It's Wild Life Beezy. And if you ain't following us on Instagram, let's fix that right now. 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
1: My husband and I usually go for a nightly walk, and we were walking, and I did not feel well, and I passed out. Vicki Womack, Swainsboro, Georgia. It was suggested that I see Dr. Adeni.
2: Vicki had critical aortic stenosis confirmed on echo and CT, compromising blood flow, and she needed aortic valve replacement. Abdulrazak Adeni, MD, interventional cardiologist.
1: I was shocked, because it all came on so quickly.
2: At St. Joseph's Candler, I performed transcatheter aortic valve replacement, or TAVR, to replace her diseased valve with a prosthetic valve, avoiding open heart surgery.
1: Everybody was just so nice and welcoming and would answer any question I had. 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It was surprising to me how quick I recovered.
2: I'm really happy for Ms. Womack and that she's back to walking with her husband, and really proud of the team at St. Joseph's for the work we did.
1: They were just so good to me. They really cared about me as a person.
2: And that's why I choose to practice at St. Joseph's Candler.
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0: cleanse of me. 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

Yeah, double checking on you. 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
1: And what right hits?

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I'm addicted to you, you're restricted to me. 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
8: Across the country right now, at this very moment, there are probably arguments taking place about who's doing more of the housework, the homework, the shuttling of kids from this activity to that. It's true. By and large, women do more of this than men. But doesn't have to be that way. And if you and your spouse can level that playing field, it's going to make both of you and your kids happier. Psychologist Yelena Ketchmanovich says this might be how you get there. As hard as it might be at first, try to think of your partner like a teammate, not an adversary. Learn how to do some of the chores your partner does to get a better understanding of how much effort something takes. And finally, take the time to acknowledge what the other person is doing. And every now and then, even express your appreciation. That'll go a long way. I'm Dr. Sanjay Gupta, helping you live a better life.
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0: that we trust like this. 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Writing wrongs till they come with royalties and pub too.
1: Where you at?
0: At the house with it, watching sinners.
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0: On the couch with my favorite sinner. I was about to, but you convinced us. 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

0: What's good, fam? It's Nina. And listen, if you're not following us on Instagram, let's go ahead and change that, please. Because why? What's going on? Phone probably in your hand right now. And don't forget to turn on those push notifications. It's the best way to get tickets and heads up on anything going down in our area. Because you can't be the last one to find out. So follow us right now at E93 Radio. 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
12: If you're someone who isn't super active, just thinking about the amount of exercise you're supposed to get every week can feel daunting. 75 minutes of vigorous exercise, 150 minutes of moderate intensity exercise. 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But I have some good news for you in the form of a recent study out of

0: My name is Jaden Gatz. I'm in fifth grade. I go to Gould Elementary. I'm tuning in at E93 Radio.
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0: 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Somebody tell them people Mr. Hem is here.
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1: Whoa, whoa, whoa, whoa, whoa, whoa.
0: Mr. Hem.
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Wish I could buy time back. 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
0: We're E93.

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